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0: 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Some other day. 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

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Yo soy DJ Extreme on a set. 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

0: Floyd Menor sonando right now en la mezcla fuego. 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
1: Hoy aquí en Pulso tenemos a la organización que se llama CPAC, eso es Citizens Police Advisory Commission. Tenemos el director ejecutivo, el deputy director, que se llama Iwari Osuande. Did I say that right?
2: So you found me. Iwari Osuande.
1: So welcome. And then I also have Jose Ignacio Castaneda. Bienvenido a Pulso Comunitario, guys.
3: Mucho gusto.
2: Thank you for having me here.
1: Yeah, this is a pleasure. You know, I'm a big fan of CPAC, so, and the work that you guys do. So primero, we're going to do this bilingual so we capture everyone who listens.
2: Very good.
1: First, Iwari, what is CPAC?
2: Yes. Well, first of all, thank you for having us on the program. We are really excited to be here. The Citizens Police Oversight Commission is the City of Philadelphia's independent agency that provides oversight, meaning we do work that seeks to hold the Philadelphia Police Department accountable. We do that in a number of ways, primarily by working to provide transparency with respect to the policies that guide the Philadelphia Police Department's work, as well as the practices of the officers and the administration itself.
1: Gotcha. And then, para español, tengo el Latino liaison, José Ignacio Castaneda. 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
1: 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Thank you. 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Mm-hmm. Did I say that correctly?
2: Yeah. So
1: let's do it in English. Iwari, what is the project and what is the purpose of it?
2: Yes. So back in July, CPAC launched an inquiry into a pattern and practice of police interactions that are often called in court mere encounters. And we began this project because we began to see complainants, people contacting us, making us aware of particular types of encounters that they were having with the police that they just couldn't make sense of, right? And primarily, those encounters involved officers asking people to lift up their shirt, asking them if they were carrying a weapon, can they open up their bag? And it's that kind of situation where, you know, folks want to be respectful of police. That's certainly what we encourage. But at the same time, it felt a little intrusive. Sometimes they felt a bit harassed. And they just wanted to know what to do about it. And so because at CPAC, we understand that there are certain guidelines that the law provides for police interactions. There's this gray area that exists where an officer certainly has the right to stop anybody, ask them a question. But what folks don't understand is that they have the right to literally keep walking, not engage, or tell the officer, I don't wish to engage. And so we want to better understand the level to which these practices are occurring and to also provide our communities with some knowledge and information that might help them determine how best to respond in these circumstances.
1: I just deleted something, so I hope my bell stopped going off. Yes, Iwari, thank you so much for that explanation. Jose, Explícalo en español y en agree, esto es bien importante.
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1: Gracias por esa explicación. Ewari, so it is very important. I think the most important thing that we want the community to understand, and I want you, I guess, to either agree or disagree, but I think the most important thing is people, what is the most important thing people should do? File a report? I mean, because I think the data collection part, I think for me, is the value here.
2: Absolutely. And thank you for that. We are definitely interested. Our study is just that, right? We don't have enough information from the community to really appreciate what is happening. And as Jose shared, there's a way in which, because of how the law has established this, it's very easy for these interactions to miss our understanding, to miss our vision, so to speak. And so we're very much interested in getting the community to reach out to us if they are experiencing these kinds of encounters, if they haven't experienced, if they have in fact experienced what they believe could be a mirror encounter. They don't have to, it doesn't have to be verified, right? If you had an experience with a police officer that you wonder, was this right? Was this appropriate? It didn't feel good. Those are reasons enough to reach out to us. And there are a couple ways that you can do that. You can contact us online at our website for this project. It's called fila.gov/free-to-leave. And you can also just contact us here at our office. Our number here is 215-685-0891. Or you can email us at cpoc@fila.gov. Again, we're interested in hearing from folks. You don't have to know whether or not it was a mere encounter. Just knowing that it was an encounter that you had with an officer that left you with some questions. Please reach out to us and we can help you better understand what occurred.
1: Yeah, no, thank you so much for that. José, si puede explicar lo mismo, ¿qué es la importancia de la gente en la comunidad en realidad llenar reporte? ¿Cómo puede hacer eso? ¿Y qué es en verdad la importancia de esto? 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
1: No, vale, gracias por eso. Just for transparency, what I was saying was when I was young, not now because I'm old now and I don't do the kind of walking I used to do in the hood, but I got stopped by, I couldn't count the amount of times I got stopped by cops, to be honest. Really? Like I got thrown up against the cars, thrown up against the walls. I've seen my family suffer this stuff for decades. And no one collected the data.
2: Right.
1: You know, that's why for me, the work that CPAC is doing, the work that you're doing and Jose is doing is super, it's just super important. And I really, really, I think I'm going to leave you guys with the last words, but I really want the community to understand that data collection is how we make that change. Is that correct?
2: No, that's absolutely correct. That's absolutely correct. And, you know, we don't want to make promises that we don't have the ability to follow through on. And I share that to say that, you know, we understand and have a critical awareness of how difficult this question of public safety is in our city. Certainly we want to be safe in our communities, and the police have a very clear role to play with respect to that. At the same time, we want to experience police that are respectful of us as civilians here in the city who live and work and play and have lives. All of those things are equally true. And we believe at CPAC that it can be true in both cases, right? That we can have officers who are doing the good work of keeping our community safe and at the same time respecting the people who they are there to protect and serve. And so, you know, with that in mind, like we are very excited, you know, to have Jose with us as our inaugural Latino liaison for our agency. Absolutely. Absolutely. This is big time for us to be able to communicate with communities in their language, to have folks in the office to come with an awareness. Jose, prior to working with us, was an investigative reporter, has traveled all over the country. And so we bring an intentionality to assure that not only do we have respect for the diversity of our communities, but even more importantly, or equally as important, a respect for the diversity that exists within our diverse communities. And certainly that is the case with our Latino and Hispanic brothers and sisters.
1: Vale, Jose.
3: Sí, si les puedo dejar con algo es que apenas estamos empezando. 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
1: 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Iware, I hope I'm saying this correct. Iware Asiande, Deputy Executive Director. Is that okay?
2: Yes, absolutely.
1: It's a tongue twister. Jose Ignacio Castaneda, Latino Liaison for CPAC. 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
2: Thank you again. Pleasure being here with you.
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1: 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So, El impact, we're going to feel that impact. I love it.
4: Okay. 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

0: Rumba 106.1, número uno para hits y variedad en Philly. DJ Jermaine te acompaña. 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

0: 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Labor Day and Holiday Celebrations, como el Oktoberfest Style Bulk Fest. 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Also, esta semana, Baltimore Avenue Dollar Stroll en Thursday. 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Yo voy a estar con DJ Franchise a las 8 de la noche. Está DJ Jonathan, está... Man, it's gonna be incredible. So, you know what you gotta do, right? Keep it locked in. Keep it right here. Keep it en Rumba 106.1. Melo, come on, baby. Happy Labor Day.
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1: Yeah, it's tough. Fanáticos, si estás escuchando por Rumba, ponemos cada juego en iHeart Radio por el app de iHeart. 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
9: 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Muy buenas noches. The proceeding has been a production of Spanish Baseball Network. 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
1: Celebrando su primer aniversario en Rumba está My Brother DJ Franchise. 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